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0: Joshua Winsor, ambulance responding. 1185, Route 5 South, Apartment 2. 12-year-old male out of breath, inhaler not working properly. Again, for Windsor ambulance responding, 1185, US Route 5 South, Apartment 2. 12-year-old male out of breath, inhaler not working properly. Time to tone 2015.
1: 24A1, you're back in with a refusal. 2015, please get hold, sir.

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0: Golden Cross Ambulance to respond number 25 Jackson Road, 63-year-old male's ill, left leg pain. There's 4 Rockingham Rescue Golden Cross Ambulance, number 25 Jackson Road, 63-year-old male is ill with left leg pain. Operate on attack number 120, 20, KTF 415. Golden Cross, 810. Golden Cross, 810, responding 2020.
1: Harper, Windsor 85.
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105, to all units responding into Rockingham. Per 52C1, the Jackson Road Bridge is closed. He will be marking an alternative route with a Bells Falls police cruiser. Golden Cross, 810, do you copy? Golden Cross, 810, you have a message. 52RC3, do you have it?

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0: Oh, it'll be a non-emergency test for

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0: you're transporting, that's 23. 5. We're clear, returning to Corus, got a refusal.
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male, 35 Bellows Falls, 74 Atchison Street, second floor apartment, 17-year-old female still. That is for Golden Cross Ambulance. 35 Bellows Falls, 74 Atchison Street on the second floor apartment, 17-year-old female still. Operating on attack number 1, 2053, 415.

Bugle, pardon, Waffle Ambulance, direct on 74 Atkinson Street, the second floor apartment, 17-year-old female, Bill. There's a Rockingham Rescue, Waffle Ambulance, direct on 74 Atkinson Street, Bellwood Falls, second floor apartment, 17-year-old female, Bill. Operator, contact number 12054, case of 415.

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0: 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Occupant has been advised to contact electrician. 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Engine 3 is returning.
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0: Rescue, Rescuing Division 1. Respond to Landmark College, Aiken Hall, 38 Perseverance Lane. Command is Aiken 111. Approximate 18-year-old female is taken approximately overdosed on trazodone. That's for Putney Rescue, Rescuing Division 1. Respond to Landmark College, Aiken Hall, number 38 Perseverance Lane. Command is Aiken 111. Approximate 18-year-old female overdosed on trazodone. Cross Ridge River Road South. Put it on TAC 5, 2216, DCF 015.
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Repeating, tone is 4, Gold Cross, Division 2. Correspondent Bell calls 7 Canal Street, apartment B. 25-year-old female, reaction to edible. Let's operate on TAC 1, 2267.

November 5th, William. Troy in automatic response. Respond to 325 Richmond Road, the Neary residence. Fire alarm sounding, nothing apparent. Repeating sign for Fitzwilliam. Troy in automatic response. Respond to 325 Richmond Road, the Neary residence. Fire alarm sounding, nothing apparent. Let's operate on TAC 1. As cross street is Route 119 west. Cross 810. Cross 810 responding 2250.

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Sandy, respond to the area of 14 Bells Falls Road. 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Right on, TAC 5, 2312, PCF 015.

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Respond to 7 Sandy Hollow Road. Salamoff resident. 37-year-old male, uncontrolled bleeding from the mouth. Subject had a tonsillectomy last week. Repeating tone is 4 Fitz William Troy Ambulance. Respond to 7 Sandy Hollow Road. The Salamoff resident. 37-year-old male, uncontrolled bleeding from the mouth. Subject had a tonsillectomy last week. Let's operate on TAC 1, 2357.

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West Mass Server respond to 3395 Route 5, the Laughlin resident. Automatic fire alarm showing mudroom smoke. Repeating, tone is 4-0 West Mass Server. Respond to 3395 Route 5, the Laughlin resident. Automatic fire alarm showing mudroom smoke. Operate on local. Nearest cross street is Cox Road.

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KDV 86. Caused by dust in the mudroom. All assist units back to quarters in service. 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Caused by dust in the sector. 54 minutes.

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Got a 33-year-old female abdominal pain. For the Westminster Rescue, Golden Cross Division 2. Respond at 94 Westminster Terrace. 33-year-old female abdominal pain. Cross streets, Route 5.

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0: Lodge fire, still alarm flooding, 34, Mount Tabor Road in Norwich, active water leak in the basement, Woolwich fire, still alarm flooding, 34, Mount Tabor Road in Norwich, active water leak in the basement, time out, 0108.
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0: Norwich Fire. Still alarm flooding. 34, Mount Tabor Road in Norwich. Active water leak in the basement. Norwich Fire. Still alarm flooding. 34, Mount Tabor Road in Norwich. Active water leak in the basement. Time of 0114.
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0: General for North, shall need utility with the water and equipment. 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
1: Utility with the water equipment at 107.

Norwich Utility 1. Still alarm flooding. 34, Mount Tabor Road in Norwich. Norwich Utility needed to see with the watering equipment. Norwich Utility 1. Still alarm flooding. 34, Mount Tabor Road in Norwich. Norwich Utility needed to see with the watering equipment. Timeout 0137.

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0: On the 25 West, we are.
1: Three spotting, one place.

Norwich Utility 1, still alarm flooding, 34, Mount Tabor Road in Norwich. Norwich Utility needed to see with the watering equipment. Norwich Utility 1, still alarm flooding, 34, Mount Tabor Road in Norwich. Norwich, utility needed to see with the watering equipment. Timeout 0142.

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The response to 46 Long Trail in Pittsburgh. It's going to be for a 51-year-old female allergic reaction.

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Still alarm. 142 Whitaker Road in Plainfield. 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
1: 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We're going to attempt to reach that. 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

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Timeout 0303.

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in over from Plainfield 2 on UV conference. 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
0: 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And the homeowner's aware, I'll notify an installer in the morning. 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

Alpha for Halifax. Lighting him rescue, Skip Jib Valley Ambulance. Respond to the Berwyn resident. 2077 Deer Park Road. 96-year-old female, difficulty breathing, and ill. Repeating, tone is for Halifax. Whittingham Rescue, Deerfield Valley Ambulance. Response to the Berwyn resident. 2077 Deer Park Road. 96-year-old female, ill, difficulty breathing. Let's operate on attack 4, 345.

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Response there for rescue 5201 Stage Road. Unknown age male, agonal breathing, 911 attempting to give CPR instructions.

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Four C2 is responding.

25.

dispatch the back to the first response, second telling the response of Perry Marin, unit 5201 Speed Road, for a 26-year-old male. CPR was started and stopped, and then started again. Very poor cell service.

get dispatched to Benson Fire. Fairhaven 1 is requesting you respond with them to 5201 Stage Road for a 26-year-old male. Was reported as agonal breathing. CPR was in progress. It has stopped at this point. Unknown medical.

dispatched to any Benson Fire first response members. D44, I was just looking for acknowledgement to see if anyone was responding with air and rescue responding direct to the scene. D44, you're responding at 4 o'clock.

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Fox 52, respond at Dolls Falls to 114 Atkinson Street on the front porch. 21-year-old male with chest pain with a cardiac history. Repeating 4. Golden Cross Division 2, respond in Dolls Falls to 114 Atkinson Street on the front porch. 21-year-old male, chest pain with a cardiac history. Units on your local, 524, KCF 15.

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1: Holding cross 810 responding 526.

You're on 531.

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There's one of 30 Sears Drive, 30-7. That's what we call a 6-year-old male fall with a foot of beating. That's for the Ringe Rescue, Jaffrey Ambulance. There's one of 30 Sears Drive. On number 7, that's what we call a 6-year-old male falling with difficulty breathing. The nearest crossway is 202-631-KCF-415.

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Is it 4-5-7 Beach? 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

0: 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Still alarm. 622 Dorchester Road in line. 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Timeout 0753.
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Still alarm. 622 Dorchester Road in Lyme. 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Still alarm. 622 Dorchester Road in Lyme. 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

0: 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We're going to check for CO.
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1: Bonus 4, west over. Respond to 40, to Spring Hill Road. You have an excavator that dug up a gas line. They're reporting there's no active leak. 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Respond to 40, Spring Hill Road. Excavator dug up a gas line. They're reporting there is no active leak. Units can operate on Jack 1, 835, 2615. 836.

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Responding area of 311 Lake Road, city off of Sunset Lake Road, looking for a silver Toyota truck, the male subject inside, possible or timely. That's for Marlboro Vermont Rescue, Rescuing Division 1. Responding area of 311 Lake Road, runs off of Sunset Lake Road, looking for a silver Toyota truck, male subject inside, possible or timely. 841, KCF 15.

0: 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That's Westover units, you can remain in quarters for 9321. 93 engine 1, do you copy?
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Hanover Station 1, medical call, 53, Lime Road in Hanover, unit at 1, the green, 91-year-old female with leg pain. Timeout 0908.

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We didn't really get a good address from the

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Stonecross Ambulance, Weathersfield Fire, responding to 4782 Vermont Route 106. For a male subject experiencing chest pains and high blood pressure, again, Stonecross Ambulance, Weathersfield Fire, responding to 4782 Vermont Route 106. For a male subject experiencing chest pains and high blood pressure, 10 tones 946.

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1: 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Currently sitting in the truck.
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Alpha of a call. 830 male following short of me. You just crossed the scenic drive. 10-0 to 15-15.

0: 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Runway 153, Kennedy Brook Drive. Alpha Lima calling, 830 male, following with shoulder pain. Here's Frost and Phoenix Drive, 1000 KTF 15.
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0: 4 Putney Rescue, Rescuing Division 1. 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

0: 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Please respond to 1409 U.S. Route 7 South in Wallingford to assist Wallingford Rescue Unit with a lift assist of a 62-year-old male who has slipped out of his wheelchair. Two additional members requested.
1: Clear returning. That will be Golden Cross Lead, transporting one to Valley.
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0: one rescue on.
1: Yeah, go ahead.
2: Have you been to the barn and coming back yet, or what? If you ain't that far, if you're coming back and you ain't that far, you're going to turn around and grab some 7-inch.
1: I can get 7-inch. I can go get some more.
0: Making it. Second try. You know what level ambulance you're sending? What level?

Tower, command, QQ 415. County A4 is at the A level.

This is Thomas for Claremont Fire and Golden Cross Ambulance. Asked to respond to 12 Meadow Street, apartment number 1, for a 47-year-old male, conscious and breathing, fallen and has been on the ground for 2 days, bleeding from the rectum, and is reporting back and chest pain. Once again, this tone is for Claremont Fire and Golden Cross Ambulance. Asked to respond to 12 Meadow Street, apartment number 1, for a 47-year-old male, conscious, breathing, fell and has been on the ground for 2 days, bleeding from the rectum, and is reporting back and chest pain. Time of tone, 10:20.

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Golden Cross Division 2, responding to those falls. 45 Rockingham Street, apartment 50. 72-year-old female following me. That's for Golden Cross Division 2, responding to those falls at 45 Rockingham Street, apartment 50. 72-year-old female following with me. 1031 KCF 45.

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Please respond for smoke alarm activation last night and approximately an hour ago. Tenants are evacuating 3247 West Proctor Road in Rutland Town. No smoke or fire. They're looking for a test on whether the equipment is malfunctioning.

is the second tone for Rutland Town Fire for a fire alarm investigation. 3247 West Proctor Road. The alarm went off last night and approximately an hour ago, and now the light is blinking. No smoke or fire showing.

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2: 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They're returning 10:44.

dispatch Killington first response. Respond to the area of Vermont Route 100 North and Knoxville Road in Killington. Going to be throwing a motorcycle versus there. Operator believed to possibly have lost consciousness on impact, is conscious and walking around at this time. Unknown any further injuries.

for Rockingham. 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Meet Golden Cross on team. At your hands needed for lifting. That's for Rockingham. Respond to 45 Rockingham Street, Boeing 50. Meet Golden Cross on team. 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

0: for Swansea, Swansea Rescue, Jack County Ambulance, Motor Vehicle Accident Response to the area of 347 Matthews Road for an unknown type motor vehicle accident involving a motorcycle. Unknown injury. Repeating for Swansea, Swansea Rescue, Jack County Ambulance to the area of 347 Matthews Road for an unknown type motor vehicle accident involving a motorcycle. Unknown injury. Units on Cat 1. Cross street's going to be Lucinda Terrace. KC-15 at 10:50.
1: The subject has left the scene. He said he felt fine. His vehicle was his motorcycle was drivable, and there is no one on scene.
0: K1. County A1, you're responding. 10:51.
1: 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Rutland Town Fire, I'm seeing a 10:40, 52.

0: 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You're off of BMH 1052. KCF-15, all units responding in Swansea, further PD you can cancel. That's all units responding in Swansea, further PD you can cancel. County A1.
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0: 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That's Golden Cross, Division 1, responding to Chow Sound, 250 Cedar Road, traveler call, 70-year-old male, unconscious, he is breathing. 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Golden Cross 810, go ahead. Golden Cross, 810 returning, 1109.
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Hey, Charles Sound Rescue. 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Repeating 40, Charles Sound Rescue. Respond to 250 Cedar Road. 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Golden Cross with 810 is responding from Division 2, 1112.

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And for acknowledging call and registration, 1127.

1 for Killington First Response to respond with Regional to 328 Steinway Road in Killington. For a 77-year-old male found by a neighbor face down on the bathroom floor, he is moving a little bit, but not responsive. Again, a toll for Killington First Response to respond with Regional to 328 Steinway Road in Killington. For a 78-year-old male found face down on the bathroom floor by a neighbor, he is moving a little bit, but not responsive. Time of your tone, 11:39.

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Double call, 30 Mayo, line of check. The air strike is I Street, 144. Station 45. Responded 25 Pleasant Street. Delta level call, 31-year-old male in chest pain. 145, KCF 45.

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0: We've dispatched to Killington first response. Regional 5 is 6 minutes out. They are responding emergent.
1: Canaan ambulance, Grafton ambulance. Medical call Bravo level 175, Main Street in Grafton. 56-year-old female not conscious, not breathing, not starting CPR. Canaan ambulance, Grafton ambulance. Medical call Bravo level 175, Main Street in Grafton. 56-year-old female not conscious, not breathing, not starting CPR. Timeout 11:54.

0: 10 over, can you ambulance 2? Can you
1: ambulance 2?
0: The issue is responding to Grafton. Is there an update on that?
1: That the patient is cold and not moving, believes that she is beyond help, so he is not starting CPR.
0: Received.
2: Hey, over dispatch, Grafton ambulance responding with 1.
1: Grafton ambulance, John, I'm responding at 1157.

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0: We have an untimely, state police is on scene. We'll be in service on scene for a little bit.
1: Untimely, state police on scene. 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

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Respond to 54 Sand Hill Road. 85-year-old female with chest pain. Repeating to the Putney Rescue, Red Springs, Division 1. Respond to 54 Sand Hill Road for an 85-year-old female with chest pain. And just crossed Bellwood Falls Road, 1231 KTF 15.

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Bird Rescue. Tush County Ambulance responding solder to Mr. Mike's 1275 Route 9. 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
1: Found in Matascutney Hospital, 289 County Road, for a fire alarm activation. They have fire alarms going off in several areas of the building, the ER, the clinic, as well as dietary, just for a few of them. Again, please respond for a fire alarm activation at Matascutney Hospital, 289 County Road, reported as several areas going off. I don't know if they're working there, 1301.

Roger, fire, stand by for a cancellation tow. Windsor Fire, you can cancel your response to 289 County Road. 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

The tone is for Springfield. A3 is responding to A1 Mount Vernon Street for a medical call needing 1 First Nation coverage. Again, the tone is for Springfield. A3 is responding to 81 Mount Vernon Street needing 1 First Nation coverage.

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14 Benway Hill Road for a dump truck that hit power line. Subject is still in the vehicle. Believe the wires are still live at this time. Repeating for left here to 14 Benway Hill Road for a dump truck that hit power line. Subject is still in the vehicle. Believe that the wires are still live at this time. Left 3 units on, contact on 1322, 8015.

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0: New Hampshire Co-op has a crew responding from Sana B, ETA of 30, 30 minutes.
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Caller advised he was going to stay in the vehicle because he believed the wires were still live.

Jet 415, one to command. Flamster command. Couple things. Number one, can have the ambulance respond with traffic. Subject uninjured, just remaining in truck until power company's arrival. Second note is, it's going to be intense co-op 1 over 184 over A Alpha. Flamster command advising you'd like the ambulance to respond to lower traffic. Also, 1 over 184A is an alpha, is a pole number, at 1340.

Hawk Division 1, respawned into Leominster, 14 Fenway Hill Road. Stand by at the scene of a dump truck that is tangled in power line. Repeating for Golden Cross, respawned Leominster, 14 Fenway Hill Road. Stand by at the scene of a dump truck that's tangled in power line. 1341 KCF 15.

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0: 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Rescue 1. 12, rescue 1. 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
1: A2, you're returning, 1409.

rescuing Division 2. Respond to 461 Grafton Road. Unknown room number for an elderly female fallen off the lift ship. Repeating for rescuing Division 2. Respond to 461 Grafton Road. Unknown room number. Elderly female fallen off the lift ship. 1412, 8845.

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Max Wing K4, 8245. Max Wing K4, got an update from 911. 80-year-old female in apartment 213. 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

Bedford Valley Ambulance, Bedford Fire, Medical Call, 2344, Vermont Route 113 in Bedford, 73-year-old male fall from standing. Upper Valley Ambulance, Bedford Fire, Medical Call, 2344, Vermont Route 113 in Bedford, 73-year-old male fall from standing. Timeout 1419.

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0: S27-4.
1: Yeah, I got it.
0: You want one more log from me, or you good?
1: I'm good.
0: Okay, copy that.

0: F4.
1: Yeah, go ahead.
0: Yeah, after you're done parking your truck, can you top the water tank off on 6 for me, please?
1: Yeah, I can do that.
0: Thank you.

0: Get over to Sats River Valley, New York, please.
1: Yeah, I'm going to see what you're doing.

This tone is for Claremont Public Safety Services. Ask to respond to the area of 209 Broad Street for a 11-year-old male fell off of his bike and possibly broke his wrist. In the same area, there is also a motor vehicle accident, unknown injury, or fluids. Once again, this tone is for Claremont Public Safety Services. Ask to respond to the area of 209 Broad Street for a 11-year-old male that fell off of his bike and possibly broke his wrist, as well as a motor vehicle accident in the area of Marion Phillips. Time and tone, 1432.

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Father, I'm from one. Go ahead. P-Tone, fire to that 24 building to check on that possible hazardous situation.

This is Thomas for Claremont Fire. Asked to respond to 24 building for hazardous material in a shed. Once again, this is Thomas for Claremont Fire. Asked to respond to 24 building for hazardous material in a shed. Time of tone, 1435.

0: 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Go ahead. You got under control. EMS is transport station. SS3 is going to be terminated, responding to Belding Street.
1: Under control, engine 3 terminated and responding to Belding Street, 1436.
0: Fire alarm, ladder 3 respond to Belding Street as well.
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1: Yeah.

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Hanover Station 1. 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
1: 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On scene, 1446.

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Motor vehicle accident, vehicle into a pole, or wires down in the vehicle, subject unconscious inside. 1452, vehicle 15. Responding, 1453. And 24A1, just to have it, we are getting reports that the vehicle is trying to leave the scene.

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Alpha level call, 81-year-old female, syncopal episode, conscious at this time. Repeating for Ridge Rescue Jaffrey Ambulance to 255 Woodbound Road, room 34. An alpha level call, 81-year-old female, syncopal episode, is conscious at this time. Units operator on 752 on arrival, cross streets to Trout Lane, 2745, 1455.

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1: Just so you're aware, the hospital had just called me saying that there was a gentleman who wiped out on Hospital Hill on his motorcycle. 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
2: Briefing.
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weather so far, air signs there at 4409 U.S. Route 5, and weather sealed for a small brush fire. It's not going to be near any structures. Again, weather so far, air signs at 4409 U.S. Route 5, and weather sealed for sort of a small brush fire. Not near any structures. Second caller reporting, it is a 6-foot near the junkyard, and it's on a 6-2-5.

0: 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I'll be en route for to station 1, slightly delayed.
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0: 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Weathersfield Tanker 1 to Hartford Dispatch. Be advised, there's two spot fires, approximately 10 foot diameter. They are both extinguished at this time. We'll be doing overhaul, setting up Route 5 command. C-16 has command.
1: You're advising there was two spots about 10 foot in diameter. They're now put out. You'll be doing overall at 18.

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0: Command terminated. All units clearing the scene, returning to quarters. Thank you.
1: Command, you're advising command's been terminated. 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

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Bradford Fence Squad, Upper Valley Ambulance, medical call, 64 Clear Meadow Lane in Bradford, Unit 10. 67-year-old male short is at breath. Timeout 1537.

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cones are for Rockingham. Golden Cross Division 2. Respond area 492, missing Link Road. Motor vehicle accident, two cars head on, everyone is out of the vehicle. Unknown vehicle, unknown injuries. That's for Rockingham. Golden Cross Division 2. Respond area 492, missing Link Road. Motor vehicle accident, two vehicles head on. Everyone is reportedly out of the vehicle, unknown injuries. Units can operate on back 1, 50, 50, 50, 45.

Squad 1. Squad 1. Squad 1 responding with 1. 52, Squad 1 responding, 1552. Golden Cross 810. Golden Cross 810 responding 1553.

0: County Ambulance to 60 South Winchester Street, Alpha Level 6-year-old male, diabetic emergency with dizziness. Repeating for Swansea Rescue, Trish County Ambulance to 60 South Winchester Street, Alpha Level 6-year-old male, diabetic issue with dizziness. Unit South 752, 1555, KCF 015.
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0: for the Walpole Ambulance. We're responding to Rockingham as the second ambulance there, 492 Missing Link Road. Motor vehicle accident, two vehicles head on, unknown injuries. That's for the Walpole Ambulance. We're responding to Rockingham. Area 492, Missing Link Road, he's going in as the second ambulance. Motor vehicle accident, two cars head-on, unknown injuries. 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

Appreciate you being off of the helicopter for now. Two patients, one walking wounded, one with a head injury. 1558. 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

Campbell Command, we're just checking your status. 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

Star Rescue, Judge County Ambulance, respond to Mr. Mike, 1275, Route 9. Bravo level, 70-year-old male fallen, struck the back of his head and his arm. Patient's located outside. Repeating for Star Rescue, Judge County Ambulance to Mr. Mike, 1275, Route 9. Bravo level, 70-year-old male who's fallen, struck his head, also struck his arm. Patient's located outside. Units on 75, 1602, ACF 15.

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1: Thomas First Daughter, rescue, 1275, Route 9. 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Patient's located outside. 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

0: Charlestown, responding of 1831 Burrow Road, reported trees on wires. Repeating for Charlestown, responding area of 1831 Burrow Road, for report of a tree on the wires. Your nearest cross is Hall Pond Road, 1605 CCF-15.
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1: 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You're at Manhattan on 1610. Just so you have it, we were answering you on 752.

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Crawford Fence Squad, Upper Valley Ambulance, Medical Call, 34, Old City Falls Road in Stratford, male late 60, serious infection. Timeout 16:25.

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for West Milan. Respond to West Milan Elementary School, 40 Glebe Road, automatic fire alarm. That's for West Milan, to the West Milan Elementary School, 40 Glebe Road, automatic fire alarm. That's on TAC 4, 1631, KCF 15.

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1: Can you respond to 525 River Road South, possibly illegal burn? 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It's on attack 5, 1651, KCF 15.

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Warrior, clear at 16, 59.

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Pebblewood Drive. 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Repeating for Charles Sound. 139 Pebblewood Drive. Burn odor of propane outside the residence. Units operate on attack 1. This will be in 4 ways park. Here's just 15-1705. Red 2AK, 7 yards, 05.

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That's for Rest Greens Vision 1. 2nd Ambulance, respond in Chesterfield, Stage Road at Route 9, for a motor vehicle accident. 6415.

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That is for Claremont Fire and Golden Cross Ambulance to respond to Marion Phillips, 243 Broad Street, apartment 209, for a 46-year-old female difficulty breathing. Repeat, this tone is for Golden Cross Ambulance, Claremont Fire, to respond to Marion Phillips, 243 Broad Street, apartment 209, 46-year-old female difficulty breathing. Have a return 1729. Engine 3 responding 1729.

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0: Tonus from Barlow. Responded area 403 Washington Pond Road. Put a wire down in the roadway. That's Marlow, the area 403 Washington Pond Road, wire down in the road. UTF 415, 1747.
1: Two patients transported, all Chesterfield units clear, returning 1740.

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Recon for Marlow, also for Webster. Respond area 403 Washington Pond Road. Put a wire down in the roadway. That's a recon for Marlow. Also for Webster. Respond to the area 403 Washington Pond Road. Put a wire down in the roadway. UCF 415, 1752. Marlow unit calling.

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0: that sounds for Claremont Fire. You're asked to respond to the area of Stump Hill on Washington Street for a smoke investigation. Repeat, this tone is for Claremont Fire. Respond to the area of Stump Hill on Washington Street for a smoke investigation. Time of your tone is 18:55. Fire alarm, that is me,
1: this is
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0: Corporal O'Sullivan is on Dump Hill now. He said that he sees some white smoke, nothing obvious, just mostly in the area of RPM motors.
1: That's
0: going to be 5 hour,
1: message
0: 3 is going to
1: continue.
0: You're continuing at 257.

This one is for Claremont Fire in Golden Cross Ambulance. Ask to respond to the Wasteful Condos, 26 Myrtle Street, apartment 6. It's going to be for a Delta level call for a 34-year-old male who's conscious, breathing, but not alert. He has been sick and passed out, but he is now conscious again. Repeat, this one is for Golden Cross Ambulance and Claremont Fire to respond to the Way School Condos, 26 Myrtle Street, apartment 6, for a Delta level call. 34-year-old male, conscious and breathing, but not alert. He has been sick and passed out, but he's now conscious. Time of return is 1902.

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1: You're under control. 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
2: Yeah.
1: You have it, 1905.

0: 27C3.
1: Any further damage? C1's on the target. I'll be clear of this.

0: C3.
1: To the heater. Have they headed out at 10 prior? Any further damage? C1's on the target. They're all clear at this.
0: Receive. We'll show you clear. The 1906.
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2: 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At this reason, be clear, returning.
3: No evidence of smoke in the area. You'll be clear returning 1908.

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0: Outstanding. Thank you.

for the Fitzwilliam Troy Ambulance. Respond to 1 Barrett Street, Charlie level. 65-year-old male, abdominal pain. That's the Fitzwilliam Troy Ambulance to 1 Barrett Street, Charlie level. 65-year-old male, abdominal pain. Cross Street is Brook Street. Operate on 752-19.

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Southwest Park Swampy Rescue, Cache County Ambulance, respond to number 10, Ridgeview Road. Medical alert, 77-year-old female fallen, that's for the Swampy Rescue. Cache County Ambulance, respond to 10, Ridgeview Road. Medical alert, 77-year-old female that's fallen. Near crash streets are California Brook Road and Swampy Road. 245.

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City Gap Ambulance, respond to 86 Cary Road. Alpha level is 35 year old male, 6 blood spokes. That's for the Gap Ambulance, respond to 86 Cary Road. Alpha level 75 year old male, 6 blood spokes. Bring down 752 1964, KP45.

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Nova and rescue Peterborough ambulance to respond to number 157 Goldmine Road. Also, we'll call 84-year-old female calling. That's for Dublin Rescue. Peterborough ambulance to respond number 157 Goldmine Road. Also, we'll call 84-year-old female calling. Operating on tax number 1, Cross Street 2 Road. 1939, it's 45.

0: Southern Rescue to respond, number 157, Pine Road, Alpha, 84-year-old female, one operator on, number 1, Cross Street, 2 Road, 19, 84 and 5.
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0: Industry. CVS, we just have units in route. They want to meet me there. They are requesting you let us know when you confirm a time and I will get it back to their headquarters.

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